Try to look proud, but you're not in the slightest. It's happening now, and it's always been like this, like this, like this, like this.

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1: Oh, no.
0: Market's closed. Just kidding, it's 24/7 cash flow credit, no money down.
1: Rewards cards?
0: Whoa. No. Get on it's time to go and run for our HDD, triple D, and CVs, SUVs.
2: Welcome to our plastic planet.
0: Oh,
2: what's a little boat?
0: Oh, my God.
2: Is this
0: a ship? Listen, what?
2: Yes, yes, yes.

And we got Chris Lake in this motherfucker. We got Disclosure in this motherfucker. We got Laven Kali in this motherfucker, man. Sheesh.

Time will they go. Time no wait for nobody. Like that. Ah. But police go they come. Army go they come. With conviction. In style. Like this. Some people lost some.

I want to show you some photos. Close-ups of everyday objects. And I want you to guess what they are. And if you guess right, you get to keep them forever.